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2: 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I'm glad you called it.

0: check on me. It's just been crazy. A lot of frustration, just stressing.
1: Yeah, man, I'm struggling too, man. This economy so high, food, gas, everything is super high, man.
0: But you know what, I got a chance to go down there to Yuma, drop off of Nebraska. Man, they really was inviting, and they actually gave me a lot of information and pointed me in the right direction.
1: Man, that's exciting news, man. I'm so glad they was able to help you out, man. 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
0: And they did just that, Unc. It was a lot of love, Unc. You right, man. I walked straight in with no appointment. They really made me feel like I was a part of the family.
1: Man, that's great, nephew. Glad to hear it, man, because if it worked for you, it'll work for others because we all struggling. So do me a favor, man. Continue to spread that love.
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0: Why your face so ugly?
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0: Yo, you already know what it is, man. What it do, Glass City? This is Big Sean, you know what I'm saying? 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

0: Big Jewel, you ever had to block somebody on your phone?
1: Yeah, I had to block my damn husband. He called me 20, 30 times, and he locked up. Hey, yo. Dude, I work. Get that off my phone.
2: Wait a minute. How long have y'all been married, and how long has he been locked up?
0: Wait a minute.
1: He's been locked up for, like, 20 years, and we've been married for 3.
0: What?
2: How does that work?
3: So you block him every what? Day?
1: Call somebody 30 times, Kyle, really.
0: But you,
2: you married somebody you that was in jail 17 years.
3: Recently.
0: So you met. So he was in jail when you married him.
1: Yeah, he was.
0: How was the honeymoon?
1: Fine. I went to Bermuda by my
3: dad. I know that's right. Why he's trying to be funny? Alton ain't never even been to Bermuda.
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0: Matter of fact, call me Mr. Check That Cheap. Grams on my wrist, cost like 10 G. I feel like Buzz got all these carrots on my teeth.
1: I know my teeth that's going both for both trap way harder than he lied like he was saving. 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

0: Big Jewel, you ever had to block somebody on your phone?
1: Yeah, I had to block my damn husband. He called me 20, 30 times, and he locked up.
0: Yo.
1: Dude, I work. Get that off my phone.
2: Wait a minute.
3: How long have y'all been married, and how long has he been locked up?
2: Wait a minute.
1: He's been locked up for, like, 20 years, and we've been married for 3.
2: What?
0: How does that work?
4: So you block him every what? Day?
1: Calling somebody 30 times, Kyle, really.
2: But you, okay.
0: You married somebody you that was in jail 17 years.
4: Recently.
2: So you met. So he was in jail when you married him.
1: Yeah, he was.
2: How was the honeymoon?
1: Fine. I went to Bermuda by my damn
4: self. I know that's right. Why he's trying to be funny? Alton ain't never even been to Bermuda.
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0: Big Jewel, you ever had to block somebody on your phone?
1: Hell yeah, I had to block my damn husband. He called me 20, 30 times, and he locked up. Hey,
2: yo.
1: Dude, I work. 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
1: off my phone.
2: Wait a minute. How long have y'all been married, and how long has he been locked up?
1: Wait a minute. He's been locked up for like 20 years, and we've been married for 3.
0: What?
2: How does that work?
3: So you block him every what? Day?
1: Calling somebody 30 times, Kyle, really.
0: But you, okay.
2: You married somebody that was in jail 17 years.
3: Recently.
0: So you so he was in jail when you married him?
1: Yeah, he was.
0: How was the honeymoon?
1: Fine. I went to Bermuda by my
3: dad. I know that's right. Why he's trying to be funny. Alton ain't never even been to Bermuda.
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0: 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Listen, Morning Hustle's in the building, man. L'Oreal, Kyle Santillan, and the married woman thinking about dating her, Alton Walker, is here.
1: Oh, wow.
2: That's crazy.
0: All right, we're going to get to the bottom of it. So basically, the question is it ever okay to date somebody who's still legally married? Now, they may be separated. Maybe they don't even live together. Mm-hmm. You know what I'm saying? But on paper, that's still a wife and a husband.
1: I mean, because the internet was going crazy last week. Clarissa Shields was not too pleased when she was asked this.
3: Can I ask you a real question? Because I didn't been here before. How much longer are you willing to be in a relationship with somebody's husband? Because at the end of the day, that's what people are looking at.
4: Well, pause, because that's not somebody's husband.
3: Okay.
4: Papoose filed for divorce. Y'all hate to say that word, but it's the word that's out there. He filed for divorce because he's serious about me. So I'm not with somebody's husband. And if you're going to call him her husband, make sure you call her his wife.
1: Which means they're still married. So some people, and I'm not laughing, Clarissa. I'm just explaining the situation. Me personally, I'm not dating anybody until they're fully divorced. I think that once you make a union like that, that's something that can't really be broken until you all the way break it. I'm not talking about halfway. I'm not talking about bend it. I'm talking about it got to be completely over. And even then, I'm still trying to give you 6 months.
5: I mean, I don't understand. What do y'all want these divorced people to do?
0: They're not divorced yet. Don't say that.
5: I mean, well, trying to get divorced.
1: They're separated.
5: But they're separate. What do y'all want them to do? Just stay single for the, like, it takes time.
0: They're not single. They're married.
5: It takes time to get this divorce.
0: Right.
5: And y'all want them to not date nobody and do nothing? That's crazy. Okay. I don't see nothing.
0: So,
1: but through the process, they see each other.
0: Yeah, they can see each other. But I have seen this. And here's where I get a little bit like, okay, there's a person who filed for divorce and they're completely done with the person. But the person that they're trying to separate from or divorce from won't go through the process because they're trying to hold on to them.
1: And oftentimes, the other person will have a weak moment because they see the other person fighting for the relationship. Let's add kids. Now they're like, damn, we're leaving the kids. This is a family. We're leaving a family, not just a person. So in my situation, I had this happen to me. The guy kept telling me, we're getting a divorce. I'm talking about showing me the dates, the paperwork, and everything. And then they did get a divorce, and a new baby came right before, days before that divorce.
5: I'm so glad I did not do anything
1: with that man, because I would have been devastated. Are you kidding me?
5: But
1: Full divorce.
5: What about the people, again, that's like it's, I'm totally done with this person. They won't sign it, or whatever the situation is.
0: Sometimes they won't sign.
5: And it's like,
1: but sometimes they're lying. Sometimes they're lying, or sometimes
5: they're
1: telling
5: the truth.
1: But sometimes they're not lying, but they change their mind.
0: I think that whole change your mind thing, and correct me if I'm wrong, anybody can correct me, but I think in North Carolina, because people do change their mind, to L'Oreal's point, they have a law in place where you have to legally be separated for a year before they'll even process the divorce.
1: How many times Ray J and Princess said they was leaving each other?
0: Blueface and what's her face?
5: They're not married.
1: But if we're talking about marriage, that's my perfect example. Is Ray J and Princess, and every other couple years, they get back together.
5: Let me tell you, if Princess called me today, I'm on the
1: phone. And guess what? She'll be right in Ray J's face 2 days later.
5: And I'll be okay with it.
0: All right, man. 866-487-8538. Is it ever okay to date somebody who is still legally married? What do you say?
6: It's the
7: wake up.
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8: I'm Heather Pauloff with WTOL 11, and here are this morning's top stories. A heads up for drivers on 475 between Perrysburg and Maumee this weekend. ODOT is expected to close the northbound lanes this evening through Monday morning. You'll need to plan extra time to detour around that. Also in Perrysburg, plans are moving forward for a diverging Diamond interchange at I-75 and Fremont Pike. The Burger King just closed last week, and ODOT says it needs that land to build a ramp from Fremont Pike to I-75 North. Crews will first start that work, with construction on the interchange itself likely to happen next June. A new school year is right around the corner, and for some in Washington local schools, it will begin in a brand new middle school. The district cut the ribbon on their $80 million project, the all-new Whitmer Middle School. The school has three levels, a large gymnasium, common areas, updated classrooms, and dedicated STEM and robotics spaces. The fall semester begins with half days on August 19th. For WTOL 11, I'm Heather Pauloff.
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0: Duranda, what's good?
1: Not much.
0: Okay, we trying to see if you can win this money today. How you feel about it?
1: Feeling good.
0: Okay. Yeah. All right, we're going to see what your energy does. When we come back, man, that $1,000 cash grab is up. Duranda from Indianapolis is going to try her luck. That's on the way.
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0: 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Mona Hustle in the building, L'Oreal, Kyle Santilli, and Alton Walker. And the lowdown's coming up next.
1: That's right. And not all heroes wear capes. Some of them have YouTube channels. And I'll tell you who we should be championing. Also, these R&B singers and they dogs are getting out of hand, okay? Ooh. If you ever see one, cross the damn street. We'll talk all about it coming up in the lowdown.
0: That's up next in 10 minutes.
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0: the party started, they were doing a male review. So, you know, we sat down in the DJ booth with our back to this. So I don't know. No way I'm sitting here watching this.
1: You know you was getting you some singles and throwing them in the air. Last but not least, not all heroes wear capes. We said some of them got YouTube channels. Check this out.
2: YouTube content creator accused of impersonating a health inspector. Officials say the individual recently visited a restaurant on Buford Highway in Brookhaven and has pulled similar stunts in other states.
1: And maybe he'll be in a state near you because he is doing the Lord's work, okay? Hilarious. Now, typically, I don't like when they do, the YouTubers do these pranks and run down on people with a metaglass. I hate all of that. But let me tell you, this reminds me of Hoodacre Ye, right? This man is going around literally going to the back and checking things out. And let me tell you, he's finding stuff.
3: What? Why you got the meat on the floor?
4: She just caught.
3: Huh?
4: She just outside in the car.
3: Wait a minute, sir. Wait a minute. Shut down. What?
1: He pulled out meat that was being stored on the floor.
0: Yeah.
1: Okay, now, this man may not be a legal health inspector, but that should be illegal as hell.
0: Absolutely.
1: And instead of condemning this man, granted, he shouldn't have been in that damn kitchen.
0: Real talk.
1: Right? But why the restaurant ain't on the news?
0: Right. Yeah. Real talk, the health department should be hiring this guy.
1: That's right. That's how you do it. That's how you get a job.
5: Yeah. It's crazy because my girl, when she first walked in and saw me naked, she said the same thing.
1: Nobody's ever said that.
5: Why your meat on the floor?
1: No, she did not. And that was probably because you was laying on the floor. That's it.
0: Next you're going to say, Snoop threw money to you. Get out of here.
1: Snoop threw money.
0: You just can't make it up anything.
1: Oh, my God. I'm L'Oreal, and that's the lowdown. You can follow me at Star L'Oreal, L-O-R-E-L, or Morning Hustle Show. Snoop probably should have kept that story to himself.
0: All right, well, look, stick around, man. Alton's got more news for us, because coming up, God Ain't Pleased is on the way.
5: That's right. Yep, man, there's a song that's just getting out of hand. And I'm going to tell y'all about that song when we get back.
0: Okay, India Irie, we can't wait for this.
5: Yeah.
0: God Ain't Pleased is on the way. I
5: done switched up.
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0: Time for a check of the Northwest Ohio weather from WTOL.
11: Scattered showers and a few rumbles of thunder for our Friday, as additional downpours will be possible, especially more in the early portion of the day. Look for a couple of scattered showers into the overnight, but for the most part, a muggy, humid start to the weekend. High Saturday remain in the 80s. For WTOL 11, I'm meteorologist Ryan Weekman.
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0: Come on now.
3: 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It's the
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0: Jeep Fest is back in Toledo. Organizers say this year's event will feature more than 140 vendors, historic Jeep vehicles, and a parade tomorrow morning with more than 1,000 Jeeps rolling through Toledo. There's a new face to meet at the Toledo Zoo. Phoebe is a nearly one-year-old muntjac, a kind of small deer. She's now settling into the Red Panda exhibit. Red pandas and muntjacs naturally share forests in parts of Asia. Zoo staff say their calm temperaments make them a great fit for a mixed species home. Expect some more eyes on the roads tonight into tomorrow morning. Lucas County's OVI Task Force will hold two sobriety checkpoints, both running from 8 p.m. until 2 a.m. in Northwood. The first is on Woodville Road near Wheeling, the second also on Woodville Road near Lemoyne. For WTOL 11, I'm Heather Pauloff.
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1: 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L'Oreal, Kyle Santillan, Alton Walker.
2: And guess what? We want to walk you on a plane and take you to Chicago. Okay,
1: hey, man.
2: To go see Ye. 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
1: Yes.
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1: Absolutely. All right. And listen, man, coming up, very special guest in the building today. Brand new album out streaming right now. Mood 2. Jacquees is going to be joining us.
2: Oh, yeah.
1: In just a matter of minutes, man. If I was you, I wouldn't go nowhere.
2: Nope. Feel the vibe with the Morning Hustle.

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1: Morning Hustle Show. L'Oreal, Kyle Santilli, and Alton Walker. You already know it, man. Jacquees still in the building, baby.
2: Yeah.
1: Five quick questions with Jacquees. Number one, favorite city to hit when you on tour?
3: L.A. Well, really, I just like performing there. But if we talking about a city where I like to just eat and stuff, probably Philly.
1: Number two, mistake you made with a woman that you'll never make again.
3: Mistake I made with a woman that I'll never make again. Just not being all the way true to my feelings.
1: Okay. Favorite thing to do with your child as a father?
3: Man, honestly, everything.
1: Okay. At what age are you going to cut your locks?
3: Never. I'm never cutting my hair.
1: All right, last
2: question. What about trim?
3: I'm not trimming them.
2: No. Marissa, down to your ankles.
3: Yeah.
1: Even when you get old, start balding?
3: I ain't going to start balding.
2: He's like, that's you.
1: All right, last but not least, man, which one of your own songs is the perfect song to put on when you're with a woman?
3: Right now, from the new album, you could definitely play the whole thing, but if I was trying to pop it off right now, like if I'm getting shouted, I would play number one, the intro.
2: Number one is hard.
1: You decide.
3: Yeah, no doubt.
1: Jacquees is in the building. When we come back, we got to put him to the test.
4: Ain't that a pitch?
2: Ooh, watch that mouth.
4: You know we got to test it.
1: All right, man. We're going to see what Jacquees can do with that when we come back. It's the Morning Hustle Show.
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1: Is you gon' make it rain for these thunder thighs?
0: Yeah, I'm a 10 and a freak. I'm only spitting out Listerine.

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0: Good morning, it's Didi in the morning, and welcome to the show on a Friday.
1: Friday,
0: yeah. AG, also comedian JJ Williamson, and on this day, Friday, August 7th, it is International Beer Day.
1: International beer.
0: That's what I love.
1: Okay, okay.
0: Good old beer, and I drink a Heineken Zero now. I've been drinking Heineken Zero.
1: You know, when I go to different cities and different countries and stuff, man, I'll be like, man, recommend a beer that's, you know, local. You know, just to get a vibe and see how it tastes. Like, mm-hmm. Yeah, man. So
2: I can't stand talking to you beer drinkers, boy.
0: You don't drink beer at all.
2: Not at all.
1: Not a little bit.
2: Y'all get too scientific. We get a nice IPA.
1: Yeah.
2: Get a nice orchard.
1: Yeah. I love a lager. I love a lager.
2: Can't stand y'all.
0: I love it. Love me some beer. Sorry. Ew. It's National Water Balloon Day.
1: Man.
0: Oh, I used to love them.
2: Yeah. Yo, we should have a water balloon fight.
1: Oh, my God.
0: We should.
2: Let's do it. In the studio.
0: Y'all remember that, though? And you come, your mom would be like, get out of here. My mom used to get mad at us if we had them balloons and we go into the bathroom. Get out of here with all them water because we would drop them in the house.
1: Now, Trey, we ain't going to be able to do it in here. It's way too many loose cords.
2: Somebody get electrocuted.
0: How many of y'all, you all do a lot and you carry them in your shirt?
1: Yeah, man. What you talking about?
2: And like you said, you going to drop one of them.
1: Oh, yeah, you're going to drop one.
2: Tracking all that water.
0: Oh, my mom used to get mad at us about that. It's Purple Heart Day.
1: Purple Heart. Okay. Shout out them.
2: Shout out the Purple Hearts.
0: And it's Professional Speakers Day.
1: Yeah, come here.
0: You're a professional speaker.
1: I am.
0: You are a professional speaker. Yeah. As you get on stage, you entertain people by speaking and telling stories and jokes, which, by the way, Monroe, Louisiana,
1: Savannah.
0: Get ready next weekend. JJ Williamson will be on stage.
1: It's going down, man. I'm going to be at the Monroe Civic Center, man. You know, laugh your butt off. You're going to come laugh your butt off, man. Volume 4, man. So I'm looking forward to it, man. So make sure y'all grab them tickets today. They're going well.
0: All right, EC. Look at that. That too. Grab your tickets for that and make sure you go and subscribe to his YouTube channel, The Real JJ from the Sip 2Ps, to see his special.
1: Special is going crazy.
0: Overlooked, all right? Hey, let's celebrate birthdays, y'all. Here we go. Happy birthday. It goes out to the actress Charlize Theron is celebrating a birthday.
1: Okay.
0: Is it Theron or Theron?
2: I always say Theron, but I do hear people say Theron.
1: Theron, yeah.
2: Charlize
1: Theron. She's good, though.
2: Yeah.
0: She is.
2: She was in the Odyssey.
0: Oh, is she?
2: She was in
0: Odyssey. She sure is.
2: Okay, yeah. Okay.
1: Okay.
0: So, football player Jalen Hurts.
1: Jalen Hurts, that's your dude.
0: Oh, that man's handsome.
1: Come on now.
2: He married now. Relax.
0: I know he is. Me too.
2: I know it.
1: He be wearing them paint hats. You know, I don't know what you call that.
0: The paint hat.
1: Yeah, that old paint hat. Yeah, I don't know what you call that hat.
0: Happy birthday goes out to TV actor Brett Gray is celebrating a birthday. The actor David Duchovny is celebrating a birthday.
2: I heard of David.
0: Actor Harold Perrineau is celebrating a birthday.
1: Okay, yeah, I know him.
0: And the actor David Mann celebrating a birthday.
1: That's what's up.
0: All right. We kick the show off with early morning memes. Let's do it. Here we go. Let me find mine. Mine just says this. How delusional am I? Every day I hope to win the lottery, knowing I don't even play it. I do. I'll see them big old signs on the road. It'll say something about the lottery or what you can win. Or I look on TV and I never played. I go, oh, I'm going to. And I forget.
2: I played a couple different times. Never won anything. I need to play again. I got one. Mine says, if $25 ain't

0: enough for your lunch. You too big of a back for me.
1: Not a big back.
0: $25 should be enough.
2: That should be enough.
1: JJ.
2: Now, we just had great sex yesterday. Now, why the hell would you wake up and go through my phone? We just had some amazing loving. Why would you turn it away like that?
1: We were doing good. Oh, my God. All right. Hey, listen, coming up on the show this morning, we got another couple cutting up on date fail. We got that. There was a time when people wrote us off, right?
2: Yeah.
1: A lot of folks have done it. Sometimes it's your mama. It could be your daddy. It could be your school teacher. It could be somebody.
0: Yeah. Your kids.
1: Yeah. Right? They wrote you off. Well, we're going to get into that dope discussion coming up this morning, and we're going to drop some money in your pockets with $1,000 mini game.
2: Come on in.
1: Here we go. It's Friday. It's Dee Dee in the morning. 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

0: Good morning, Dee Dee in the morning. Guess what? We're all here. There is Trey G, comedian JJ Williamson. We were talking to Sean. Sean, you still there, right? Sean?
1: Yes.
0: Okay, I wasn't sure now. So Sean, he hit us up. Sean said he wanted to be on Date Fail. And he said he went on a date with a girl. He saw her on his friend's IG page. The friend set him up. They go out on a date, right? Am I getting this right now, Sean? Y'all go out on a date.
1: Yes.
0: You had a great time. You don't think you did anything wrong. Sean said he looks good. On a scale of 1 to 10, he's about a 10 and a half. He says she listened and everything else. Now, his whole thing is he thinks she's married. He thinks she must be married because there's no way that she would not be attracted to him and block him. She's blocked him, everybody. And he doesn't understand why. So guess what, Sean? We're going to call her. You be quiet. Please.
1: Okay.
0: If you can. Here we go.
2: Hello?
0: Hi, it's Carrie there.
2: Yeah, this is Carrie.
0: Hey, Carrie, it's Dee Dee from the radio station along with Trey G and comedian JJ Williams. Hey, how you doing?
2: Oh, I'm doing good. What's going on?

0: JJ, comedian JJ Williamson has a friend who said they went on a date with you. We wanted to know if we could talk to you about it.
1: Yeah, we can.
0: Okay. Well, he says his friend is a guy named Sean.
1: It was a nice date. Like, before we went out, he seemed super nice. We were having a good time, vibing. He was texting me back fast. Like, just, I was super into him. And then when we went on the date, he was just so rude. Like, he was constantly, anything I would say, he was one-upping me. He had something better every single time. He also, like, cut me off all the time, which is such a turn-off on me. Like, for instance, like, he asked me what kind of car I drove, and I told him I drove a Honda Accord. And then he was like, well, I had a Honda Civic. By the time I was 15, I paid for it myself cash. And I'm like, first of all, I don't believe that. But second of all, like, why, like, you asked me the question. It's not like he was, like, set me up. And, like, he would do that with, like, everything. Like, he asked me, like, where I like to vacation. I was like, oh, I go to Hawaii once a year. And then he'd be like, well, I go to Dubai quarterly, and I have a penthouse in Dubai.
0: Okay. Hey, Carrie, that's all you need to say. I get it now. I feel you. As a woman, that is a big turnoff. It's almost like he was bragging a little bit. At the same time,
1: yeah,
0: he was trying to impress you, but you're like, I'm not impressed by this. Like, just have a regular conversation.
1: No, totally. I mean, like, he might be confident. I don't know, whatever you want to call it, but it just was, like, too much. Like, I could probably be like, I had a bologna sandwich. He'd be like, well, I had a steak sandwich 2 years ago. Like, I can't.
0: Yeah. Well, listen, I got to be honest with you, Carrie. I'm going to be totally honest right now. Liked you. He thought that you guys had a great date. He really, really liked you a lot. He wanted to go out on another date with you because he reached out to us and went on the date. And he is on the line right now. He's here on the phone. Hello, Sean. You can now have your answer, Sean.
2: Man, are you serious, Doug? So you got mad because I'm relating to you. I'm just, because what I did was better than what you did. That don't make no sense.
0: So I take it if I said I would pay for you guys to go on another date, you're not going?
1: I mean, I'll go by myself if you want to pay for my dinner or something.
2: Wow, really? You got to do me
1: really
2: like that?
1: I don't want to go with Sean.
0: Yeah, okay, Sean, she don't want to go on a date. We were going to pay for it and everything. It's a wrap, sir. In the future, though, for real, Sean, I mean, I'm kind of with Carrie on this. Figure out how to have a conversation. Yeah, just how to have, a good dialogue and try to have some interest in other people a little bit, okay?
2: I'm just going to date more interesting people.
3: Oh! Wow.
0: All right, on that note, Carrie, Sean, you hear everything was going down. They're not going out. Give it up for Sean and Carrie. It's Dave Vail. It's Dee Dee in the morning.
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7: Scattered showers and a few rumbles of thunder for our Friday, as additional downpours will be possible, especially more in the early portion of the day. Look for a couple of scattered showers into the overnight, but for the most part, a muggy, humid start to the weekend. High Saturday remain in the 80s. For WTOL 11, I'm meteorologist Ryan Weekman.
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0: All right, it's Didi along with Trey G and comedian JJ Williamson. Now, listen, guys, I need to talk to all of you right now.
1: Come on.
0: You know, there is an airline. Have y'all heard what this airline is doing? There's a certain airline. I just need to see if y'all are game for this, okay?
1: Okay.
0: Imagine this. You could fly anywhere you want to go. You could fly anywhere you want to go, wherever they fly in the world.
1: Okay.
0: Would you do it on Frontier?
1: Oh, damn.
2: Let me say something, man. Frontier ain't bad like that.
1: Come on, JJ.
2: It ain't bad like that, man. I mean, it's cool. Now, you're going to have to share a chair. Stop. Yeah. Now, the seatbelt is for the whole row. Okay. Nah, ain't no bathroom.
1: Oh, God.
2: I'm going to try.
0: You got to hold your pee the whole time?
2: Oh, yeah.
0: Nah, the whole flight.
2: Now, they got one big grab bag of Cheetos, and they got to pass it around.
0: Pass it through the whole plane.
2: Yeah, I'm going to try.
0: Listen what's going on. Frontier is selling all-you-can-fly passes for only
1: $199. Oh, I ain't gonna lie to you. That's actually a good deal.
0: The only catch is
1: you got to fly the plane.
2: Yeah.
0: I'm gonna tell you something. I'm with JJ. I honestly have been flying Frontier a little bit more. I just want to see what y'all would say. Let me tell you something. I told you when I flew Frontier, you can upgrade to the bigger seats. And let me tell you what else they got. I'm telling you what sold me. The ramen noodles, y'all. I ain't never been on a flight where they came over to me and they had some ramen noodles and you pour the hot water in there, right? You pour the hot water and you got ramen. I'm telling you, I felt like it was a gourmet meal. I loved it. Right. I got to admit.
1: Cup noodles.
2: Yep. Now I'm gonna let y'all know as there are only a certain couple of planes they got like that. Now a couple of them that ain't but three seats on there.
1: Oh God!
2: Now, if you get up, you gonna lose your seat.
1: Shut up! You gotta stand up like a subway in New York.
2: Stand up like you're on a

0: way. Yes. Yeah. Absolutely.
1: Yeah. They say Adele, but look, $199 all you can fly passes on Frontier. That's what they're selling. I'm really thinking about buying one. I think we should buy one as a show. Yeah. All of us should. I'll buy all y'all one. Okay. Maybe. Wait. I'll buy all of us one, and we all got to fly somewhere together on Frontier. What do you say?
2: Let's do it.
1: Y'all game?
2: Yeah. Come on.
1: Okay, we got to figure out where we're going to go. Oh, this is going to be hilarious. I can't wait. Oh, and I get to look, and we'll upgrade to the bigger seats and get us some of the ramen noodles in a cup.
2: Shut up.
1: I'm telling you, you're going to love them. You're going to love them. Anyway, shouts out to Frontier. I just had to talk about that. Shouts out to them. All right. Hey, listen, coming up, we got your hot topics. All right. It's DD of the morning.

0: I like that song, but I got to stop it. I got to stop it right now. Good Friday morning to you. Let me tell everybody something right now. If you're listening to the show, guess where I'm in Cleveland. I'm in Cleveland this morning.
1: Cleveland.
0: Now, I will tell you I'm in Cleveland because I'm on a radio panel this morning I will be on, and then I will be headed to the LeBron James Museum later. Okay?
2: Yep. Don't rub it in our face,
0: man. I'm gonna drive all the way to Akron, Ohio, 45 minutes away, so I can see the LeBron James Museum. Hey, what, JJ?
3: I think it's gonna be a waste of time because you ain't gonna see nothing but all the teams he done played with.
0: You know, I hate you.
2: Hater.
0: But anyway, I'm in our DD in the Morning Worldwide studios here in Cleveland. Okay, I'm in a hotel room. Listen,
3: yeah, thank you.
0: Let's get into the hot topics, because what ASAP Rocky said about Rihanna, we got to get into this.
4: Drop it like it's hot.
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0: All right, this hour of the show being brought to you by Sherwin-Williams. Shop the Sherwin-Williams Super Sale and get 40% off paints and stains going on August 7th through the 13th. Hey, did you guys see this? Real quick, more than 25 million adults in America under the age of 35. Guess where they're living? With their parents.
3: Home.
0: They said this is after going out to work on their own, and they were still unable to afford housing and everything else, that they ended up moving back home. So now again, 25 million adults under the age of 35 live at home with their parents.
3: Well, one thing I know, I'm not gonna add to that list, because I already told my son, you got four more months.
2: Stop.

0: months, dude. I don't care if you're struggling or you got your life together. Once you move, I'm going to move, and I'm not going to share my location.
1: Okay, I'm confused. Why is it 4 months? That feels so, like, random.
0: I mean, it just, yeah, I mean, you know, I carried the one. I was going to do three, but I said, I'm going to give them four.
1: Okay, all right. Okay, JG, that, okay. Hey, can we move on? Let's talk about ASAP and Rihanna.
2: Man, you know, ASAP Rocky has been going viral this past week, it feels like, because of this whole Jason Lee interview. Jason Lee is, of course, the Hollywood Unlocked CEO. And ASAP was talking about basically how he's not intimidated by his wife, well, alleged wife, being a billionaire.
3: My woman got billions. I got multi-millions. It's nothing that her success is never my demise. Her success isn't mine at all. I've done what I've done for myself, and I'm proud of what I did for myself. It's nothing another say to me, especially with less money or less anything than me, to make me feel insecure or less proud about my woman being successful. Mm-hmm. Nah, bro, I'm proud of that woman.
1: Guys, JJ, your thoughts?
0: That would not bother me either. I mean, look, you can make way more money than me. I wouldn't give a damn about that. You know what? Matter of fact, my license can say Rihanna.
1: Okay. I already know. Trey, could you do it? Because, you know, Trey is always like, let me tell you, everybody, if you're listening to this show, I want you to know something. Trey won't even allow me to buy him breakfast in the morning, yes. This guy, right? Yeah, okay, so, Trey, could you be married to a Rihanna who's a billionaire and you're ASAP and you're a multimillionaire? Could you do it?
2: I'm going to tell you this. If she just makes more money than me, then absolutely I could do it. That is fine. I want to encourage her to do her best and be her best. So, yes, I could do that. But if I'm not doing nothing and adding anything to the situation, I'm just sitting on the couch all day while she work, I can't do it.
0: Let me ask you this, Trey. Let's say you do interviews, man. You married to you dating Rihanna. And every time you do an interview, they always call you Rihanna's man.
2: Yeah, we fighting. I ain't gonna lie to you. As soon as we get in the car. So you just gonna let him call me Rihanna man? You ain't gonna defend me?
1: Okay. Hey, listen. You know, ASAP said a whole lot in that interview with Jason Lee. So we got to talk about that coming up, y'all. We got to talk more about that coming up. In the meantime, real quick, tell me about Rick Ross. What's he doing? Trolling 50 Cent again?
2: Yeah. So we got to talk about Rosé real quick, man. Now he's talking about 50 Cent, and he's saying that he needs to stay loyal to the writer of Power, just like he stayed loyal to Eminem all them years.
4: I want
2: to
4: go viral this morning, so Curtis, I ain't finished with you. I saw you making excuses of why you was kicked off the shows, blamed it on the black woman. She's the creator. She wrote it. It's her show. Ghost was her show. Kanan was her show. She gave you $3,500 an episode just to do a little post and all that. Be loyal to the black woman the way you are to Eminem. She gave you an opportunity. But I heard you say you finna release new music with Eminem and Tupac. Hey, boy, Pac been dead 30 years. Let the man rest in peace. Man, Eminem, come on now. Come on. Come on, Curtis. Put them shoes out. Let them flop. And do your Tony Yayo Lloyd Banks remix, baby. Come on, baby. Let's go.
1: Wow. Damn. Yes, these two won't let it go. They just won't let it go, will they? All right. Nah. Hey, listen. Coming up, you guys, we got to have a conversation about overcoming a situation after people wrote you off. That's on the way. It's DD in the morning.

0: give and take.
1: Hey, good morning. It's Didi in the morning. Good Friday morning to you. Real quick, I got to tell everybody, if you are in Monroe, Louisiana, please know that next weekend, our very own J.J. Williamson will be performing. Where are you performing at, J.J.? Hey,
2: that's right. It's going down. I will be at the Monroe Civic Center on August the 15th. Man, going to have a great lineup, great show. Your boy will be the headliner. So make sure you grab those tickets. It's a must-see show. Come see your boy. August 15th, Monroe Civic Center. Be there.
1: All right. Hey, real quick, what you got over there, Trey? What's trending?
3: Hey, so, you know, A$AP Rocky has been going viral with this whole Jason Lee interview. They were speaking about A$AP going viral wearing a thong at his concert in Chicago, if I'm not mistaken. That kind of went crazy on the internet. People were, like, making up their own narratives. A$AP had a thong on, this, that, and the third. Boosie Badass, he actually caught wind of it, and he started to kind of throw shots at A$AP Rocky. But now he's apologizing. He said, my bad, A$AP. If that photo was Photoshop, bro, I saw that ish and was like, hell no. I couldn't believe my eyes. Real dude had to speak on it. That's my bad if it was Photoshop, bro. So Boosie always asking for something. He asking for forgiveness right now.
1: I like it. I like that. All right. Very nice. He admits when he's wrong. All right, y'all. Listen, coming up, we got to have a conversation about overcoming a situation after people wrote you off and counted you out. Mm. That's on the way. It's Didi in the morning.
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4: It's a hot boy party, all the hot girls in the building.
5: Boy, yeah, I need some
4: healing. I'm on.

0: Good morning. It's Dee Dee in the morning. All right. There is Trey G and also comedian J.J. Williamson.
1: Good morning.
0: So we were having a conversation, guys, in here because Trey said he saw something online that really tripped him out about. And we see these stories.
2: Yeah.
0: We see these stories all the time.
2: Yeah.
0: And you said you saw a girl that was online who had posted. And, mm-hmm. and the only reason why Trey said he saw because she was pretty. But anyway, I'm not.
2: My algorithm be full of some of everything on the code.
0: Mine too.
2: Yeah, my algorithm all over the place.
0: But there was a girl you said that she was saying she did this really great story or something about being what a teen mom and people didn't think she was gonna make it.
2: Yeah, people didn't think she was gonna amount to anything because she had a child at such a young age, mm-hmm. right? Mm-hmm. And people counted her out, wrote her story off, you know, that she was gonna be on welfare and all of this stuff here. And wasn't gonna be successful. Come to find out, years and years later, she actually did triumph over all of it, mm-hmm. and she became successful. Mm-hmm. But people still wrote her off early on because of the trials and tribulations that she went through mm-hmm. having a child so young. Mm-hmm. You see what I'm saying? Mm-hmm. And it did get me to thinking. It got me to thinking, what is some of the stuff that people said that you wouldn't amount to success because you went through early on in your life?
1: Dang.
0: Oh, you mean like them teachers that all them teachers would tell you ain't gonna be nothing, or your mama?
1: No,
0: that
1: was
0: my mama. Yeah. That right there. That one. Yeah. When I said you ain't gonna be nothing, that's more of my mama.
2: Yeah.
0: Yeah. Them teachers used to tell me though. I used to talk a lot in school. Like I talked a lot. I was real silly.
2: Oh yeah, I can see that.
0: I was silly. Yeah, I got kicked out of class a lot. Had to go sit out there, you know, in the hallway, go to the principal's office.
1: Well, when you laugh like this.
0: I was a class clown.
2: Yeah.
0: And like to talk a lot.
1: A lot.
0: And so they would
2: still
0: say
2: do.
0: Thanks, Trey.
2: Still
0: but
2: do.
0: They would say to me, you know, I wasn't going to be anything because I talked too much. I didn't pay attention.
2: Yeah.
0: You know, that kind of stuff. There were those talks that were said. There were the talks that were said that when I didn't finish college, I wasn't going to amount to anything. But I think a lot of people didn't think, a lot of my mother's children, you know, my mom had five.
2: Right.
0: And she was a teenage mom. And a lot of people thought that none of us would end up being anything because we came from a teenage mother.
1: Mom,
0: right. Yeah.
2: Right.
0: And that there were five of us.
2: Yeah. I'm kind of in that same boat. I ain't gonna lie to you. When I was in high school and like parts of middle school, I started out in special classes.
0: Wait a minute. Not the ones that are outside of the school.
2: They wasn't outside of the school. They was inside of the school. It was just they
0: in
2: was
0: a
2: in
0: certain
2: a
0: hall.
2: They was in another teacher classroom. So when the teacher wasn't using that classroom, we were able to occupy.
0: Hold on a second.
1: Wait a minute. You was at special class?
2: Yes.
1: So you was in that class when y'all went to lunch before everybody else. You was in that class.
2: Don't be funny now.
1: Yeah, okay.
2: Don't
1: use your whole hand.
2: Stop.
1: When y'all went to lunch.
0: Shut up.
2: Don't be funny
1: when
2: now.
1: When the bell rang, y'all.

0: I'll just sit in there.
1: Shut up.
0: You ain't going to your locker.
2: We would walk by.
0: Walk by.
2: And look in there.
1: I was in resource classes. I needed a little extra help with my curriculum.
0: Oh, okay.
1: Yes, I needed a little extra help. I was in resource classes. I was in resource like math, English, science.
0: Damn.
2: All of them.
0: That's all six periods.
1: Can I tell my story, please?
0: No, we know it.
2: Resource classes. That's what they call them.
1: Yes.
0: I ain't know they called it that.
1: Can I please?
2: Okay, go ahead.
1: Can I please?
2: Sorry.
1: And we laughing at my pain. This is exactly why folks told me I wasn't going to be no because I was in the resource class.
0: Yeah, resource class.
1: This is why I don't like telling folks right
0: like,
1: here.
0: Like when Trey get 100, they give him a ribbon. I give him a ribbon. Smiley face on the paper with 100.
2: Okay. He went home.
0: Look, mom. Look, mama.
1: Shut up.
0: Boy, go in there and get you some more ice cream. So proud of you.
1: Shut up.
0: Okay. In fact, I'm going to drop you off today.
2: All right. Sorry, Trey.
1: I can't stand you, but yes, right. Because I was in those classes, a lot of people counted me out. You know what I'm saying?
2: Got it.
1: But I graduated probably at the top of my class.
2: Good.
1: And
2: okay.
1: I tested out a lot of those like courses.
2: Nice.
0: Well, look at the class. I get it.
2: JJ.
1: I can't stand you.
2: What about you?
0: You had that number 3 pencil, didn't you? That big one.
1: Shut up.
0: Good Lord.
2: Not the big one.
0: All they did was trace all day long.
2: Not
0: trace. Y'all was the only class in high school that still took naps.
2: High school, though.
0: Took naps.
2: Okay. JJ, stop.
0: All right.
2: Go see his comedy special. It's on YouTube right
0: I'll
2: now.
0: Tell you.
2: Overlooked.
0: All right,
2: JJ.
0: On the real, though, man, being from Mississippi. People thought I would never be nothing, man, when being from Mississippi, especially when I told them I wanted to be a stand-up comedian. Like, man, ain't nobody, you ain't finna do that, man. You from Mississippi.
2: Wow.
0: Ain't nobody finna discover you, man, from being from Mississippi. So that was a blow.
2: Oh,
0: and then
2: wow.
0: My confidence and everything.
2: Mississippi got a bad rap back in the day.
0: I'm like, damn. We don't live that bad. We all right.
1: Not the Mecca.
0: Everybody from Mississippi. Y'all gonna talk bad about me like that?
2: All right, let's do that then. Let's find this out. Did somebody write you off early on? Is that what the question is, Trey? Is somebody write you off early on? What was it and why?
1: Yeah.
2: Early on, they told you you wouldn't be nothing because of what? You can fill in the blank. We'll make it a fill in the blank. They told me I wasn't going to be nothing because. Why? What happened? What was it about for you early on, starting out in life? Why did they say that to you? Let us know right now at 833. Talk to Dee Dee.
0: That's 833-825-5233.
2: It's Dee Dee in the morning.
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0: All right, so listen, we were talking about a situation. Trey said he saw this woman who was online, and she was talking about how people had written her off early because she had gotten pregnant, mm-hmm. had a child at 16, and everybody will do that to you. They'll try to write you off early and act like, oh, no, you ain't going to be nothing because of what? Mm. Here we go. Let's go to the phone lines. I believe this is Kat. Hey, Kat.
1: Good morning.
0: Good morning. Kat, yeah. Did they write you off early? Did they write you off early?
1: Yes, my father.
0: Your father?
2: Oh, wow.
1: My father was horrible. Absolutely horrible, yeah. He said I would never amount to anything. The only thing I would be good at was opening my legs and having babies.
2: Then
1: I went there.
2: Dang, Dad.
0: No. But why? Because you started dating or you had a boyfriend? What was it?
1: I wasn't doing any of that. I was a tomboy. And then, backstory, my father really didn't raise me. My mother and father didn't raise me. I grew up in foster home.
0: Mm.
1: So when my dad got custody of me and my sisters, he wanted boys. So I guess it was like a resentment. And I was kind of like the, I don't want to say rebellious, but I was the outgoing child.
0: Mm-hmm.
1: So he just had some underlying hate for me for some reason.
2: Wow. Let me ask you this. Later on in life, though, did you and your dad kind of repair that relationship, or was it always strained?
1: Tried to, but right now we don't even talk because it's just always something. But I'm okay with it. It's all right because I'm doing good.
0: Yeah.
1: My kids are doing great. My son is in the military. My daughter is a nurse. They doing everything. So I was like, you know what? You can go to hell on a silver platter. I don't care. You know what? I might have driven you on my bus before because you're the one that was drooling, huh?
2: Stop that. Don't do that.
0: Don't do that.
2: See what y'all started? See what y'all started?
1: Congratulations. I watched your show. Oh, my God.
3: Did you enjoy it? I appreciate it. Go pull it up again.
1: Yeah, I will.
0: Thank you, Kat. Kat, we appreciate your call. Thank you. Here is Pee-wee. Hey, Pee-wee, we were talking about, you know, early on in life, somebody tried to write you off talking about, oh, you ain't going to never be nothing because of what? What was going on? Who was it?
4: Big ass. I had some people back in my day that would tell me that, and I would like to say to them today, they told me I wouldn't mind nothing. They said, you're going to be just like your daddy.
0: Mm-mm.
4: My daddy hustled.
0: Mm-hmm.
4: My daddy hustled.
0: Mm-hmm.
4: Okay, I started with the hustle, but then I got out the way.
0: Mm-hmm.
4: Now, I own 2 houses.
0: Come on.
4: 4 vehicles.
0: What?
4: 14 acres of land. Got over 100,000.

0: $1 in a 401.
1: Ah, good.
0: And finna retire. And by 3 years, been on the same job for 20 years.
2: Come on, Pee Wee.
1: Come on, Pee Wee.
2: Pee Wee. Pee Wee. There's somebody listening right now.
0: And guess where they at?
2: What?
0: Living in the project.
2: Nuh-uh.
1: Damn.
2: Dang.
1: Probably the same one, eh?
3: Oh, Lord.
0: The same damn one.
2: Oh, Pee-wee. God. Pee-wee, I'm gonna go on and do this for my ladies. They're going to ask this question. Is
1: uh-oh.
2: Pee-wee married?
0: Very much married.
2: Come okay, on. All right, good
0: and
2: for you.
0: Happy.
2: Oh,
1: come on, Pee-wee.
3: I'm talking about a life.
1: Now, that happened when you said that. Hey! That's happy.
0: I want
1: to pay. Go follow this man. Check out my comedy thanks. Special.
2: It's called Overlooked.
0: Overlooked on YouTube. Uh-huh. I got you, brother.
2: All right.
0: Hey, I listen to y'all every morning.
2: Thank you.
1: Appreciate you, Pee-wee.
3: Make sure you tell Miss Pee-wee we said hey, too.
0: Hey, you know what? I've been trying to get in there to get that $1,000.
2: All right, that's all right. Keep trying.
0: It's always business. Yeah, I got 8 out of 10 this morning.
2: Yep, because they all love the show like you, Pee-wee. We appreciate you, sir. Thank you very much. All right, listen, here's the deal. We were talking about this early on in your life. You were a kid, a teenager. Somebody told you, you ain't going to be nothing. You ain't going to amount to nothing.
1: Mm.
2: Why'd they say that to you, and who was it? Let us know right now at 833. Talk to Didi.
1: That's 833-825-5233.
2: Oh, by the way, you can remain anonymous.
1: Yes, you can.
2: All right, it's Didi in the morning.
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6: I'm Heather Pauloff with WTOL 11, and here are this morning's top stories. A heads up for drivers on 475 between Perrysburg and Maumee this weekend. ODOT is expected to close the northbound lanes this evening through Monday morning. You'll need to plan extra time to detour around that. Also in Perrysburg, plans are moving forward for a diverging diamond interchange at I-75 and Fremont Pike. The Burger King just closed last week, and ODOT says it needs that land to build a ramp from Fremont Pike to I-75 North. Crews will first start that work, with construction on the interchange itself likely to happen next June. A new school year is right around the corner, and for some in Washington local schools, it will begin in a brand new middle school. The district cut the ribbon on their $80 million project, the all-new Whitmer Middle School. The school has 3 levels, a large gymnasium, common areas, updated classrooms, and dedicated STEM and robotics spaces. The fall semester begins with half days on August 19th. For WTOL 11, I'm Heather Paula.

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0: All right, so we were talking about, you know, people telling you early on that you weren't going to make it, you weren't going
1: to
0: be nothing.
1: You weren't going to amount to be nothing,
0: yeah,
1: right.
0: All because of what? That's what we want to know. What were they saying to you? This is Joe. Hey, Joe.
2: Hey, how you doing?
0: Doing all right.
3: Yo, Joe.
0: So, Joe, we were in here talking about it. You know, Trey said early on that people didn't think he was going to amount to anything because he was in resource classes.
3: Yes.
0: Yep.
3: And then I got laughed at.
0: And he got laughed at. JJ was from Mississippi. Some people said about me, I was the product of a teenage mom, 5 kids she had. What about you? Damn. What did they say?
3: My bad. That's, I was thinking out
1: loud. Yeah, no. Just thinking
0: out loud. Hold on, Joe. Hold on a second. Let me stare somebody down. Wait, what?
3: That's on me.
0: Thank you.
1: Y'all remember that interview Kevin Hart did with Doug Cheetah?
0: Yeah.
1: And he said, hey, he's like, damn.
0: That's Trey.
3: Trey said, damn. Five kids just caught me off guard.
1: Yeah, yeah, for real.
0: She was 16 years old.
1: 16?
0: All right, listen. Let's talk, Joe. What did they say to you? They would say things like that to you?
2: Man, they say things like that all the time growing up. You know, growing up in the DFW area around Stop 6, you know, my mama even told me, hey, one day you ain't going to be a mountain nut. You're going to live under that bridge in Lancaster.
3: Damn.
0: Hey, wait, hold on a second, right, Joe. There it is, everybody. It's always, sometimes it is the mama. Your mama then will tell you.
3: Okay.
0: Yeah. So she told you you were going to live under the bridge.
2: Under the bridge in Lancaster. And, you know, it took home to me, you know, around 16. I moved out. Moved in with a friend. I could have done that right off the bat.
3: Right.
2: I got a job and I went to college, paid for college by myself to hustle up.
3: Wow.
0: So wait, so why was she saying it to you? Were you getting into trouble or something? Were you hanging with the wrong crew? What was it?
2: Nah, I was getting in trouble. I was mainly getting in trouble with her husband a lot. You know, she didn't really want to deal with that, especially for me having a twin brother. You know, it was too much on her plate.
0: Mm. How many kids? How many brothers and sisters did you have?
2: So I got a twin brother, and I got a little brother and little sister, so four of us.
0: And there were four of you, and she couldn't deal with that many kids, you think?
2: Nah, I think she couldn't deal with the problems because I guess she wanted to live her life, you know, keep her husband while maintaining to be a mother.
3: Did y'all ever get that relationship together when y'all got older or not?
2: Oh, yeah. Oh, yeah, most definitely. Good. I'm almost 30 right now. Yeah, we got the relationship over.
1: That's great. That's
0: good. Has she ever said to you, though, that you surprised her expectations or she's proud of you?
2: Oh, yeah, she says it all the time now. Like, she was like, y'all exceeded my expectations. Y'all did what I need to do as grown men. Y'all got your own place, your own girl, doing what I need to do. Good job.
1: That's what's up.
0: That's what's up.
3: Ain't no handbook for this being a parent.

0: And it feel like, you know what I'm saying?
1: No.
0: Ain't no handbook for it. So, you know, sometimes you bump your head, sometimes you say the wrong and right things.
2: By the way, Joe, do you have kids yourself now?
3: Oh, no, ma'am. 27, no kids. Uh-huh. I'm trying to wait on that. I got to be smart now.
0: Yeah, big facts. Hey, hold out for the right one, Joe, because they will send their representatives to you. Hold out now.
1: Joe, you know how to play chess?
3: Oh, yeah, I know how to play chess, man.
1: Yeah, because that was a damn good chess move you just said right there, player.
0: Big facts. Big facts.
2: All right, thank you. Good chess move. Very much for your call. We appreciate it. Wow, y'all.
1: Dang.
2: Some of these calls have been interesting, and it's a trip, though, because some of the times it's coming from the parents.
0: The parents, yo. And sometimes with the parents, like, sometimes I do feel like they get a bad rap for just keeping it a little too real.
2: Mm-hmm.
0: You know what I'm saying?
1: Yeah.
0: Maybe
1: they
0: wasn't abusive, or maybe they wasn't trying to be a terrible parent. They just telling you, hey, if you don't get your act together, this is what's going to happen to
2: maybe
0: you.
2: Maybe they didn't know how to, what is the word to use I'm trying to think of? Mm-hmm. It's going to come to me.
1: Yeah, it is.
2: I'm just on naproxen. Hold on a second.
0: It's in medicine.
2: They don't know how to motivate.
0: Oh,
2: you get what
0: yeah.
2: I'm saying? Like, I don't think my mother knew how to motivate.
0: Right.
2: And see, the minute you tell somebody they ain't going to be nothing or can't do something, then sometimes that motivates people.
0: Like that
2: like
0: fire.
2: That's how, yeah, it lights the fire under me. If somebody tells me I ain't going to be nothing, I can't do this, oh, my goodness, watch me work.
0: Yeah,
1: 100%. Because when my dad found out I was doing stand-up, he was like, boy, get these keys to these buildings, man, because you finna be a janitor. That's why I say Williamson and Sons.
2: Williamson and Sons.
1: And Sons. I'm like, yes, you can scrape that off.
0: Not scrape it
1: scrape that off.
2: All right. We appreciate all the calls this morning. If you couldn't get through on the phone lines, you still want to let us know what happened to you, what somebody has said to you, hit me up at DD in the morning.

0: All right. Hey, listen, it's Dee Dee in the Morning, and there is comedian J.J. Williamson, also Trey G's with me. Let's get right into the hot topics. Did y'all hear about the NBA player whose ex-fiance wants $50 million from him? She wants $40 million for herself. No, they got kids, but she said she wants $40 million for herself. I got to tell you who it is. Let's go.
1: Drop it like it's hot.
2: Hot topic.
1: Hot like wasabi.
0: This hour of Hot Topics being brought to you by Sherwin-Williams. 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All right, so I'm reading about this. JJ, you mentioned it the other day. Luka Doncic's ex-fiance reportedly wants $50 million from him. Yep. Okay, listen, they got two kids together. All right.
3: Yes.
0: Now, here's what I'm hearing. They said this woman is seeking $40 million for herself.
4: For herself. And the other 10 are for the two kids, which they get, what, 5 apiece?
5: Damn.
4: Come on, man.
5: Damn.
6: She Come said, look, on, mama got to have a life, too.
4: What kind of life you trying to have?
0: Well, hold on a second. And then they said this. She's also trying to reduce Luka's custody time from at least 2 days a week to just 1 day a week.
6: See? It's always the women. It's always the women, fellas.
3: I totally agree with you, Trey.
6: I'm telling you.
0: You know, this one here, I don't know. This one here is confusing. I'm like, what happened?
6: No. We know.
3: Yeah.
6: Look at the paperwork.
3: Yeah.
6: You see who the problem is.
0: I don't know, man. That lady said, you give me $40 million myself.
4: Damn.
3: Trey, that's the giveaway right there, the fact that she is breaking the money down.
6: Facts.
0: Yeah.
3: She's breaking it down.
6: Facts.
3: They were together like 10 years, and they just broke up like inside of the last year.
0: Oh, once he moved to L.A. and them hot L.A., them baddies got around
3: him. Man, it's just something about that Sunset Drive.
0: Stop he went it. To one of them nice Hollywood parties and got turned out and that messed up his relationship.
6: Yep. Or she changed. How about that? She changed.
0: Nah. Hey.
6: Now, money changes people around you too.
0: No, but hold on a second. When you asking for $50 million yourself, $40 million yourself, she's done something. She's mad about something. She's mad. He's mad. Hey, listen, let's talk about Too Short though. Let's switch gears.
6: Yep. So the homie Too Short basically was talking about the other day. You know, going into the studio with some legends, which I can co-sign, can be very intimidating. Very intimidating. He was talking about basically going into the studio with Jay-Z, Biggie, and Tupac. He said, you got to really step your game up.
7: Well, I would just say that all three of those guys, when you're on a song with them, they're probably going to do better than you. You're not going to outdo them. So Tupac, man, the guy's a speed writer. He writes it so fast. Like, you don't even know where it came from. Like, how could you write a rhyme that prolific, that fast, in that short amount of time? And, you know, Jay and Big, they don't even write. They just sitting in there doing some songwriting inside the brain, and then they just go in the booth and spit it out. And it's just a lot of pressure. A lot of pressure for anybody to, you know, if you're doing a collab, it's a few people in my crew, a few people in your crew. We all up in there, and, you know, whoever goes first, the bar is set. So if you got Jay-Z, Biggie, or Tupac going before you, could be a problem.
0: Yeah, yeah. JJ, you said that happens in comedy, though, right?
3: It happens in comedy as well. I mean, I've been on some shows with some iconic comedians, and I know I'm first. I'm not on the marquee. I'm not being advertised, so I know I'm going first. When I know that and I'm on the show with them, I must go up with extra confidence, extra heat on that stage, because I want to be remembered.
6: Mm-hmm.
3: Yep. I want to be That's remembered. Bad. Yeah, That's so bad. Yeah, so Too Short, you can't just go up there talking about, I met this girl. Her name was Rita. Maybe a girl always want a tequila.
6: Shut up.
3: You got to step it up, man. You can't just do that.

0: Hey, I think the most genius thing he said, though, when he was saying, like, Jay-Z and them can actually write the song in their head like that.
1: Yeah, that's dope.
0: When people can do that, you know, freestyle like that to me, I think that's the genius I see in it. I'd be like, wow, that's talent. That is talent. Hey, finally, you know, Usher and Chris Brown be pulling them ladies up on stage. They're trying to figure out how they do it, right, Trey?
2: Well, now Eric Bellinger is actually spilling the beans on what the process is like for the ladies when they get caught up on stage. And ladies, y'all might want to come to the concert dressed to impress.
3: Eric Bellinger, how do the women get selected to go on stage at a tour or at a concert?
4: You know, every night I literally see Chris look out. He looks out there.
3: He's doing the scouting.
4: Yeah. He like... You.
3: Slim Pickens, once again. And that's it. That's all it takes.
4: That's it. You know what I'm saying? It was crazy the Syracuse show. Usher, before he picked his girl, he was like, all right, I can make you famous.
5: Oh my God.
4: Hey, and when he said it, I was like, yo,
3: she can go viral.
4: Lying.
3: No, he's not lying.
4: They literally. Wow. I can make you a celebrity overnight. Oh, girl was on Nightline, bro. She was doing an interview. I'm like, hold on.
3: Yeah,
4: not Nightline.

0: All right, it's Dee Dee in the morning on this Friday. Told you, coming from Cleveland, y'all. Cleveland. About to go head over to Akron, Ohio to see the LeBron James Museum.
1: Yeah. Stop rubbing it in, bro. Stop bragging.
0: All right, fine. All right, I'm going to try to. Hey, listen, Trey G, what's trending?
1: Hey, so these R&B singers have been having a heck of a 2026, it seemed like, man. Neo is now the latest R&B singer to be hit at the court after he was hit with a lawsuit by a delivery driver who is claiming that she was mauled by one of his dogs while trying to deliver a package to his Georgia home. Her name is Dominique Bridget, and she claims around July 12th, she was delivering a package to Neo's house when she was attacked by one of his dogs, and she incurred about $9,000, almost $10,000, basically, worth of hospital bills after she had to be treated for the dog attack. So she is suing Neo for reimbursement of that and pain and suffering.
0: Oh, dang. Yeah. All righty. Didn't we just hear this with Chris Brown?
1: Chris Brown, yeah. And she won $13 million. So
0: yeah.
1: We're going to see what happens.
0: Oh, man. All right. Hey, here's the deal. We do have cash this morning. It could be yours. It's real simple. All you got to do is answer 10 questions correctly in our $1,000 minute game. But you got to answer those 10 questions correctly all within 1 minute. Play our $1,000 minute game right now at 833-TALK-TO-DEE-DEE.
2: That's 833-825-5233.
0: It's Dee Dee in the morning.
3: WJZE Oak Harbor.

board, 2024, you got the same agenda. You run to Atlanta when you need a check balance. Let me break it down for you, this the real challenge. You call Future when you didn't see the club. Hey, what? Lil Baby help you get your lingo up. What?

0: Okay, I need to have a real conversation. Good morning. It's Dee Dee in the Morning along with Trey G and comedian JJ Williamson. And we got to have a conversation about ASAP Rocky and this interview he did with Jason Lee from Hollywood Unlocked. It is one of the most realist interviews. It was authentic, honest, and he answered every question I think that I had in my mind about his relationship and who he is with Rihanna. Did y'all notice that he answered everything?
1: Big facts.
0: He don't have to do he don't have to do an interview for another 5 years.
1: And he won't.
2: Right.
1: And he definitely won't.
0: Right.
1: It seemed like they got really in depth on this interview, is what it feel like, don't it? Because Jason Lee asked everything. I'm talking about nothing was off limits, from the court cases to Rihanna and the kids, all the way back to ASAP Rocky's childhood. Check this out.
3: Mr. Mayor Mayors is in full effect. I'm trying to tell y'all. I'm shaking hands, kissing babies. Look, I paid for the rent for my grandmother's building. She refuses to move out of Harlem, right? Mm-hmm. And so I paid the rent last Christmas for everybody, all the tenants in her building. I want to do stuff like that. You know, like, I don't know if I'm, like, regurgitating, but the mayor, Mondomini, he has, like, this rent control thing going on, and it's just, it's beneficial for everybody that's in the urban communities and stuff like that. We haven't really had a mayor or a really political figure that actually gave a fuck about the people in the hood and the ghetto in a long time.
2: Yeah.
3: Or did policies that actually benefited us or people in the ghetto. I don't mean to say us, but that's where I come from.

0: Yeah.
1: Damn. Wow, okay. Yeah.
2: I remember when that story went viral. He actually paid for all of the tenants in his grandma's apartment. He paid their rent for the month or something like that. Like, that was really dope. Not only did they talk about that, they also talked about the whole Photoshop situation of ASAP Rocky wearing a thong while he was performing live on stage.
3: No, I created a thong line because they said I was wearing thongs.
0: I saw that. I didn't even text you the picture.
3: But then they had they Photoshopped me. That was crazy. Right. I said, oh, these... The thing is, though, is like you got to take situations like that and you got to spin it and capitalize off of that. Yo, we already sold out on the fucking thongs like first night. And we sell bras for them.
0: If everybody knows you, they could tell that wasn't even the shape of your body.
3: I know.
0: But why? But the internet is dumb. People don't give a shit.
3: Because they be trying to fat shame. Yeah, that's all right. Yeah. They Photoshop or AI some shit. I don't know how they did that, but. It had me looking crazy. I was like, damn, that looked crazy. When I first saw it, I was laughing, though. My man Haji sent it to me.
1: Okay, you guys, you want to hear something? I didn't know it was fake. I had no idea. I really did believe it.
2: Facts.
4: I ain't going to lie. Now, when they came on my timeline, I thought it was real because he sure reached back there and pulled them out.
2: Shut up.
4: Shut up. Yeah, so now, I don't know if that was fake.
2: I had heard it was like a mic pack. That's actually what it was. It was like a mic pack like wrapped around him. Now, he also did show love to Riri during the whole interview. He was talking about basically how Rihanna is a billionaire at this point, and it does not intimidate, bro, at all.
3: My woman got billions. I got multi-millions. It's nothing that... Her success is never my demise. Her success isn't mine at all. I've done what I've done for myself, and I'm proud of what I did for myself. It's nothing another say to me, especially a with less money or less anything than me, to make me feel insecure or less proud about my woman.
1: Wow. Yeah, I like that. The way he stands up for her, the way he feels, I love it. I love their relationship. They about to be my favorite couple.
2: JJ, yeah, could you do it? Could you be with somebody that make more money?
4: Hell yeah, they can call me. They can call me Rihanna Rocky.
2: Well, look, the flowers did not stop there for his bae. He also went on to tell the people how real and down Rihanna has been for him throughout his whole legal processes and everything.
3: One thing I could say about my woman that people don't know, she a real ass bro.
0: Facts.
3: She not one of these Hollywood motherfucking, like, you know, newbies or whatever the case is. No shade to nobody. She really is a strong black woman, and she held me down even when I was at my lowest.
0: How do you go from being a nympho to being locked in with one person, building a family, out the streets?
3: It wasn't really no other broad that could match me that I felt like. It don't got nothing to do with her accolades or her money. The truth of the matter is, when my dad died, she was there for me. When I got locked up in Sweden, she was there for me. When the rally happened, she was there for me. Every time I'm at my lowest and darkest place, rather if we just friends platonically or we in a couple relationship, she always f***ing there for me, bro.
1: I love it. And the way he said that, there's something about that accent, you know, that New York accent. And then he said, there ain't no other broad for him. Not a broad.
2: Yeah, facts. Facts. Their relationship is so casual. It's so laid back. I love it, though. I ain't gonna lie to you. It ain't Hollywood at all.
1: And I love that. Boy, I think, like I said, clap it up. I got to do this. Hey, Jason Lee did that with Hollywood Unlocked, and it made me love them even more.
2: Yeah,
1: wow.
2: Yeah, really great job.
1: Thank you for that, Trey. Thank you for breaking it down, because, Trey, you just broke it down and made me and grabbed every right moment we wanted to know. I appreciate it. All right, it's Dee Dee in the morning.
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1: I'm him.
2: Okay, let me stop everything. Good morning, it's Dee Dee in the morning, and we're going to play the $1,000 minute game. Gabrielle is standing by.
1: Gabrielle, I like the way you say it.
2: Is it Gabrielle or Gabriel? Well, how you say it?
1: Gabrielle.
2: Gabrielle.
1: Like you say Gabrielle Union.
2: What is her name? Gabrielle?
1: Gabrielle Union.
2: Yeah, is it Gab?
3: Gab.
2: I didn't know.
1: Mm-hmm. Yeah. Just like you say Bootsy instead of Boosie.
2: Okay, hold on.
1: You got a little twang to you.
2: Hold on. You be saying pizza.
1: Oh, okay. Now, you put
2: pizza.
1: A little...
2: Wait, how you doing, JJ? Is pizza?
3: Pizza.
1: Pizza. There you go. I was, you pizza. Put a little extra on it.
3: Yeah.
1: Pizza. But it is pizza. That's how you pronounce it.
3: But he got an S in heels, though.
2: Yeah, he does. I like it. Hey, listen what they're now saying, you guys. According to this, they said one in five office refrigerators are cleaned just once or twice a year.
1: A year?
2: A year.
3: Office what now?
2: Yeah. Your refrigerator in the office is only cleaned once or twice a year. Ours just got cleaned for the first time.
3: For real.
2: What, in 5 years?
1: Yeah.
3: I mean, the bulb's still out, but damn it.
2: And people be, it'd be so nasty. Them refrigerators. I'm going to tell you which one's worse, the refrigerator or the microwave?
3: Microwave, hands down. Microwave, hands down.
1: Yeah, that microwave don't get cleaned at all.
3: Microwave be looking like an old buffet.
1: Yeah.
3: There's all types of stuff in there.
1: It'd be Chinese food, Mexican food.
3: Soul food.
1: Ribs.
3: Yeah. Somebody dropped a blunt in there.
1: Hell no.
2: They dried their blunt.
3: They dried their blunt in there.
1: Little roach
3: dry for real. Right.
2: Let's
3: condom wrapper be in there.
2: Let's get into the game. Here we go.
4: Want a grand? Get it done in 60 seconds.
5: 60 seconds.
4: A minute to win it with the $1,000 minute game. A Dee Dee in the morning exclusive.
2: Well, hey, good morning. Hi. Who's this?
6: This is Gabrielle. Oh, my gosh. I love y'all.
1: Gabrielle.
3: Wait, I know you lying. You must have knew that.
2: Did you say Gabby? How do you say your name?
6: My name is Gabrielle. I'm so just nervous.
2: Oh, Gabrielle.
6: Gabrielle.
2: It's Gabrielle?
1: Gabrielle, don't be nervous.
2: Okay, I want to make sure it wasn't Gabrielle, because he said I'd be saying Gabrielle, and it should be Gabrielle.
6: I said it wrong, too.
2: That's what I thought. She said it wrong.
1: Stop. Let that woman have her name.
2: But she just got on. I said, what's your name? She said Gabrielle.
1: Stop it. No, she didn't. No, she didn't.
2: All right, fine.
1: Stop it. Gabby, don't be nervous, neither. You amongst family. You in good hands, I promise you.
6: I know I am. I love y'all.
2: Oh, you got good person. I can already tell. She like to have fun, laugh.
1: Where you from, Gabby?
6: Milwaukee.
1: I can tell. I can hear it. I heard it in that y'all.
3: 414? 414?
1: When she said y'all.
6: Y'all on Jam
1: 98
6: every day.
1: Hey, baby. Big old now. In the city.
2: All right. Well, listen, Gabrielle, we have we have cash for you. We got cash. We're going to spin this wheel to get you some extra cash. Here we go.
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0: $10 bonus.
1: All right, Big G, I'm going to read you that 10 questions. If you don't know the answer, little love, what you going to say?
2: Pass.
1: That's right. Then we're going to spin the block, answer it again, and we got to go fast. You ready to get paid?
2: Okay, let's go.
1: Well, let's make some money. First question, name something you find in a school.
2: Supplies.
1: What was the name of your favorite teacher when you attended school?
2: Miss Howard.
1: What is the Texas state flower?
2: Pass.
1: What country invented paper?
2: United States.
1: Uh-huh.
2: Pass.
1: What is the only mammal that can fly?
2: Pass.
1: Who was the first person to win American Idol?
2: Kelly Clarkson.
1: There you go. What country has won the most FIFA World Cups?
2: Spain.
3: Uh-uh.
2: Pass.
1: What quote is this from? You had me at hello.
2: Pass.
1: What was the fifth question that I asked you, number five?
2: Pass.
1: Spell the word pneumonia.
2: P-N-E-N-O-N-A.
1: What is the Texas state flower?
2: Blue bonnet.
1: Come on, country invented paper. Oh, she was doing good.
4: I know. Four out of ten.
1: Not bad.
4: Here's what you missed. What country invented paper? China.
1: China.
4: What is the only mammal that can fly? A bat. I didn't know that. What country has won the most FIFA World Cups? Brazil.
1: Mm-hmm.
4: The movie, the quote that said, "You had me at hello," it's from Jerry Maguire. What was the fifth question that Trey asked? It was, what is the only mammal that can fly? And pneumonia is spelled P-N-E-U-M-O-N-I-A. So you got 4 out of 10. You're going to get $10 every correct answer. We add up as $40. You spun the wheel, got an extra 10. $50 coming to you.
1: All right, Gabby.
3: We so thankful.
1: Come on,
3: Gabby.
2: All right, thank you, guys. Have a good rest of your day.
4: Oh, my God, you too.
1: And we love you.
4: Hold on 1 second. Why don't you tell everybody the show that gave you that shot at 1,000? Tell them.
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5: I'm Heather Pauloff with WTOL 11, and here are this morning's top stories. Jeep Fest is back in Toledo. Organizers say this year's event will feature more than 140 vendors, historic Jeep vehicles, and a parade tomorrow morning with more than 1,000 Jeeps rolling through Toledo. There's a new face to meet at the Toledo Zoo. Phoebe is a nearly one-year-old muntjac, a kind of small deer. She's now settling into the red panda exhibit. Red pandas and muntjacs naturally share forests in parts of Asia. Zoo staff say their calm temperaments make them a great fit for a mixed species home. Expect some more eyes on the roads tonight into tomorrow morning. Lucas County's OVI task force will hold 2 sobriety checkpoints, both running from 8 p.m. until 2 a.m. in Northwood. The first is on Woodville Road near Wheeling, the second also on Woodville Road near Lemoyne. For WTOL 11, I'm Heather Pauloff.
6: Scattered showers and a few rumbles of thunder for our Friday, as additional downpours will be possible, especially more in the early portion of the day. Look for a couple of scattered showers into the overnight, but for the most part, a muggy, humid start to the weekend. High Saturday remain in the 80s. For WTOL 11, I'm meteorologist Ryan Weekman.
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0: right, listen, let's have a conversation right now. JJ, I need you to pay attention because Trey told me this. We were sitting there and we were in the break room the other day. And, you know, Trey and I get into these debates all the time about you know, the artists that are here today and then, you know, some of our greats and the icons and the legends, right? So, but Trey said that he believes, like, right now, some of the most beautiful women that we know are, like, the rappers, the singers, and all that kind of stuff, right?
1: Yeah. Not only do I believe it, but I have hard proof at this point, right? There was a list that came out that I wanted to run across you that basically says that, look, we got to admit it. If we're talking face cards, this is the prettiest generation of R&B singers, female rappers, too, ever in the game. We got to kick it off just like this. They kicked it off with my girl, SZA. They said SZA was... Yes, they said SZA was one of the tops, and I got to agree with that one. Now, switching over a little bit to the female rappers with a good face card, you can't put anybody else at the top but Latto.
0: Latto is beautiful. I think she's so pretty. And you know what I love about Latto? I was so happy she stopped wearing the getup almost, right?
1: Yeah.
0: Like, she went more natural. She went back to just who she is, the natural face, you know, 100%. Not a lot of the, you know, makeup and all. And she's beautiful to me. I just think she's so pretty. Okay.
1: And I ain't gonna lie to you. I feel like after the baby, she snapped back really fast, too.
0: What?
1: All right. All right. Hey.

0: So, hey,
1: that booty got a little bigger.
0: Let me cook. JJ, ain't no wrong with a big booty now.
2: I'm telling you. Come on, keep that bed always warm.
1: She dragging that wagon.
0: These are some R&B singers and female rappers with good face cards. How about Tims? Tims came in next on the list.
1: She does have a pretty face.
0: Very pretty, naturally pretty.
1: Yeah,
0: Ella May. Yeah, Ella May came in on the list as well. You know, that's Jason Tatum, old lady.
2: Yeah.
1: Have we seen, hey, hold on a second. A side note. Have we seen Jason Tatum and Ella May's baby yet?
0: No.
1: I bet that baby is light.
0: No. We did see him. We did see him. He was on FaceTime with Jason Tatum's mom. He had posted that one time.
1: What did he look like? Was he clear?
0: He was very bright. And he had a lot of hair.
2: Yeah.
0: He had a lot of hair.
1: Them two light skins. Okay, go ahead.
0: These are the prettiest rappers and female singers with the best face card. Young Miami made the list.
1: Yeah, okay.
0: Young Miami definitely
1: JT
0: made the
1: didn't?
0: List. No. JT did not make the list, unfortunately.
1: Oh, okay.
0: Mariah the Scientist made the list. Summer Walker made the list. I think Summer is very, and she is beautiful. Now, she looks
2: that's
0: different.
2: That's DD favorite.
0: Facts.
2: That's DD favorite.
1: No, you know, I like her music.
2: When Summer Walker in concert, Didi break her neck to go get tickets.
1: Now, hold on. Let me defend myself, JJ. Number one, I like her music and everything else. It was just I had seen her one time at Essence Fest a couple of years ago, and it was like a struggle concert now.
0: Oh,
1: but I heard that she worked with Teyana Taylor. She's gotten better. Everybody's saying she's much better in concert, I hear.
2: Okay.
1: So I'm going to give her one more time. I'm going to give her another chance. Okay.
2: Okay.
0: Right. She better not. One of Didi's actual personal favorites, Doechii, also made the top of the list.
1: I love her. I love her. The most talented female rapper, artist, singer, dancer. Doechii, so talented. Love her.
0: That pretty chocolate skin. My God.
1: Yep. Yes. Flawless.
0: Shout out Doechii. Now, these are the top three who actually made the list. Jhené Aiko. She comes in at number three. Top
1: beautiful.
0: Of the list.
1: Beautiful. Yeah. You know what? She sings the way she looks to me. Jhené Aiko, you know, she sings so sexy, sensual, soft, beautiful. Right. She looks exactly like she sings to me. I think Jhené is, I love her. Love her.
0: Unless she's talking about eating stuff like groceries, yes, you are correct. Unless she's talking about eating stuff like groceries, then yes,
1: I'm not talking about her lyrics. Her voice.
0: All right, these are the top two female singers now with the best face card in the game. Coco Jones, the newly married.
1: Yes, beautiful. Cute, beautiful, lovely. I love her. I see her face card because it's natural. She looks like she's natural and done nothing to her face.
0: Thanks. I ain't gonna lie, Donovan Mitchell is a lucky man. Lucky man, boy. Now, they say the number one artist with the best face card in the game has to go to none other than Miss Kalani.
1: Really? I can see that.
0: How about your body decide?
1: She got those beautiful dimples, nice smile. She's beautiful. I think she is beautiful.
0: Shout out to Kalani.
1: Yep.
0: Shout out to Kalani,
2: man.
0: That's why I think this generation has the best face card of female rappers and singers. I'm just saying, man.
1: All right. I like it. Well, thank you for that, Trey. Appreciate it. JJ, do you agree?
2: I like it. Especially Kalani and Doechii. So I like that.
1: You know what? Coming up next week, you know what? We gotta get the icons then. We gotta see who had the most beautiful faces because I'm going, your icons, you're gonna have to put a Janet Jackson out there, remember?
2: Yes.
1: Janet would be one. Yeah. And who else,
0: Whitney.
1: JJ? Whitney.
0: Whitney.
2: Yeah, Whitney would be up there. Janet, Whitney. Ooh.
1: All right. Well, listen.
0: Stop. Hey, we
1: can work on that. We can work on that. Okay. All right. Thank you for that, Trey. It's Didi in the morning.

0: All right. I like that. I like everything that's going on. I can tell, JJ, you like this song, but I got to stop everything right now. By the way, let me just say this weekend, if you are looking for something to do, maybe you need to have a date night. I got the perfect date night for you. Watch JJ Williamson special on YouTube, and it's called Overlooked. Right now, JJ has topped, 100,000 views already, right?
1: Absolutely. I've topped 100,000. This thing is still growing. So if you're missing out, subscribe to my YouTube at The Real JJ for the Sip. Check out my comedy special, Overlook. You won't be disappointed.
0: I saw JJ. He has been on everybody's podcast. You've been everywhere promoting this, and it's done really well for you. But again, if you're looking for something to do this weekend, you want to have a date night, sit in, watch something, and laugh your butt off, it would have to be JJ Williamson's Overlooked, all right? Make sure you go to YouTube, watch it, subscribe to his channel. Let's get into our hot topics, though, y'all, because JJ, have y'all heard the new grading system they're claiming is going on in schools? Has anybody heard this? Have y'all heard what an A means now? What that grade looks like? Let's get into our
2: hot topic.
0: All right, this hour of the show being brought to you by Sherwin-Williams. Shop the Sherwin-Williams Super Sale and get 40% off paints and stains August 7th through the 13th. Guess what they now saying in school right now? Guess what they're claiming that an A is? According to this, now I don't know what this is. They said this is public school grading scale now, has gone viral. They said an A, what did it used to be back in the day? A 90 on up, right?
1: A 90 on up,
0: Guess what it is today? An A is an 84.
3: I know you lying.
0: An 84 to 100.
3: Oh, this is easy.
0: That's an A.
3: This I would have been salutatorian and valedictorian.
0: Okay. Oh, it gets better, Trey. A B is, guess what? A 64 to 84.
3: Oh, boy. Come on.
0: Okay. I don't know how real this is or not, because when I was a kid, 64 was a D.
3: Yeah, big facts.
0: Okay. You ready what a C is? This is so below the bar. This is such the lowering the bar. I don't know what to do. Your C. You ready for your C?
3: Yeah, come on.
0: A C score is a 44. Oh, it was 64.
1: I would have gave the speech at your graduation then.
3: JJ, look. JJ, I would have been teaching the class. You would have been my TA.
1: Yeah, for real.
0: Okay. And then here's what a D is, they claim.

0: Adia's a 24% to 44.
1: Oh, I would have been, definitely been on the podium.
0: I don't know if it's true or not, y'all. And they said an F is 0 to 24, but a D is 24 to 44. Boy, that was nothing but an F back in the day.
1: Damn,
0: that was straight.
2: I ain't gonna lie to you. The bar is in hell if that's the case.
1: If that's the case, yeah.
2: We ain't got no chance. We'll never go to the moon again.
0: No, ever. If this is the bar that they are setting these kids at, it's crazy. I just wanted to get that out there. I said, there's no way. Now, let's talk about the thing that everybody's been talking about. That would be ASAP Rocky speaking on him and Rihanna's relationship. Now, what is he talking about here?
2: Yeah, you know, ASAP was talking about Rihanna and giving her her flowers, actually, with Jason Lee. This podcast has been going viral for like all week, but now he's talking about how down to earth Rihanna is, but we kind of already knew.
3: One thing I could say about my woman that people don't know, she a real ass bro.
4: Facts.
3: She not one of these Hollywood motherfucking, like, you know, newbies or whatever the case is. No shade to nobody. She really is a strong Black woman, and she held me down even when I was at my lowest.
5: How do you go from being a nympho to being locked in with one person, building a family, out the streets?
3: It wasn't really no other broad that could match me that I felt like. It don't got nothing to do with her accolades or her money. The truth of the matter is, when my dad died, she was there for me. When I got locked up in Sweden, she was there for me. When the rally happened, she was there for me. Every time I'm at my lowest and darkest place, rather if we just friends, platonic,

0: I got to talk about this. I'm really happy for this woman. You know, you talked about it earlier, Trey, and that would be Keke Palmer, you guys.
1: Oh, yeah.
0: I've been sitting here thinking about this girl. This little girl then did really, really well. Remember when she was going through some serious issues with her ex? Remember that? Yep, the father of her child, and she had to deal with that. She came back bigger, stronger, better, everything. And she just got that nice-ass job where she's now getting ready to take over, what is it, The Voice, right?
1: Yeah, The Voice for actually Carson Daly. She's taking over for him. She said to host a celebrity version of The Voice is what they said. Carson actually tweeted out, or he posted on his Instagram, "Hi, friends. So today we announced our upcoming celebrity version of NBC's The Voice. Keke Palmer will be taking over the hosting duties. She's perfect." And he said that he was grateful that she carved out time in her busy career to help them out.
0: Because she's doing it all, from a podcast to acting to hosting to dancing to singing to, like, what's wrong, JJ?
2: Hold on. Is this Keke agent? You hiring?
0: Exactly.
2: I mean, I know I ain't got no name, but I mean, whatever you get, man, you working the hell out of her.
0: Amy. $2 million the girls go get paid. Shouts out to her. Listen, coming up, we're going to shut the show down next. It's DD in the morning.
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0: 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If I can talk on the show.
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0: I got it.
1: 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Dinero. 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
0: Holding it down with Hot 97.3. Yeah, man, the hottest station on the face of this earth. Yeah.

0: BRB, baby.
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Oh, yeah, it's Feel Good Friday or Free Ticket Friday, because I got another pair of tickets to bless somebody with to check out Gary Owens' No Hard Feelings Tour Friday, August 21st at the Stranahan Theater. 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

0: Toledo's blazing hip-hop and R&B, Hot 97.3. Yo, welcome to the table with your favorite Mexican. It's Friday, and I feel good. Hope you feel good. Someone gonna feel a lot better when they win these tickets. Who's ready to see Gary Owens' No Hard Feelings Tour at the Stranahan Theater Friday, August 21st? It's just a few weeks away, y'all, and caller number 9 gonna win a pair of tickets today. Hit me up right now, 419-244-3973. That's 419-244-3973. Caller number 9, go get these tickets. Good luck. Keep it locked.
1: Big Jewel, you ever had to block somebody on your phone?
2: Hell yeah, I had to block my damn husband. He called me 20-30 times and he locked up. Hey, yo, I work. Get that off my phone.
1: Wait a minute. How long have y'all been married and how long has he been locked up?
2: Wait a minute. He's been locked up for like 20 years and we've been married for 3.
3: What?
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4: So you block him every what? Day?
2: Call somebody 30 times, Kyle, really.
1: But you, you married somebody you that was in jail 17 years.
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3: How was the honeymoon?
2: 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I went to Bermuda by my
4: 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I know that's right. Why he's trying to be funny. Alton ain't never even been to Bermuda.
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6: Hello.
7: Hey, nephew, how you doing?
6: Man, what's going on, huh?
7: Oh, man, one day at a time, man.
6: Man, I knew I'd try to catch you before you went over to the gym, but, man, I need some advice.
7: Sure, come on, shoot at me.
6: Man, hey, man, I got some personal things going on. A little nervous about the job, trying to feed the family, and it's even causing a lot of stress with me and my lady. Do you know any place that can help me?
7: Hey, man, I know the perfect place, man. It's called Humidoc, man. It's 2447 Nebraska, man. Just shortly, man, from Westwood Avenue.
6: Oh, man, that place been around for a long time, helping people in our community.
7: Yes, I'm one of the people that it helped, man. Helped me out big time, man. I was going through some of the same things you were.
6: So, they got a professional staff that really care about us?
7: Very professional, man. When you walk out there, feel like you're talking to family.
6: Man, that's what I'm talking about. Unc, I appreciate it. Thanks, man.
7: Hey, nephew, make sure you call me back, man. Let me know how that turned out for you.
6: Man, appreciate it, Unc. Always spreading love.
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0: Hot 973, you at the table with Saint Day. What up?
1: I was seeing if I was calling number 9.
0: Hey, how you doing today? What's your name?
1: Tiffany Taylor.
0: Tiffany Taylor, congratulations. You're caller number 9.
1: Yay! Thank God, because it's been a bad day. Yay!
0: Hey, well, I'm happy to make your day a little bit better. So you got 2 tickets to check out Gary Owens' No Hard Feelings Tour Friday, August 21st at the Stranahan Theater. It's going to be a blast, a good time. You know everyone needs a little laughing, especially on a bad day.
1: Yes. Thank you. I'm happy.
0: You're very welcome, and congratulations again. So who are you going to take with you?

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0: Oh, yeah, it's Feel Good Friday. Ain't nothing like a good laugh. And one's coming up with Pedro's Mexican Word of the Day. Right now, we got Ye What I Can't Wait on Hot 97.3.
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0: 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Yo, you at the table with your favorite Mexican. I know you're ready for a good laugh. Let's see what Pedro talking about today. What's cracking, bruh?
1: Hola, ¿qué pasa, Saint Dave? Hello, everybody. My name is Pedro de la Pacas. I'm here for the Mexican word of the day. Today's word is bishop. Hey, Saint Dave, man, I know we got a party tonight with my prima. The only problem is every time she parties, she drinks too much tequila. It falls all over the place. I'm stuck picking a bishop.
0: Pedro, I can't with you today. That was hilarious, man. I hope y'all enjoyed it. Keep it locked to Hot 973. Let's go.
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Toledo's blazing hip hop and R&B hot 973. Well, 419, it's officially Jeep Fest weekend. And let me tell you, them Jeepers are invading downtown right now as we speak. On my way into the office earlier this afternoon, they had all kinds of roads blocked downtown, Jeeps everywhere, some pulling them on trails.

0: retailers. Man, it's crazy. It's going to be a great weekend in the city, man. So make sure y'all get outside and have some fun. They got Mud Hens games at home. We got the Jeep Fest parade and all kinds of other festivities going on. Get outside, touch some grass, and make some new memories. Keep it like the Hot 973.
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1: 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Big happy birthday shout out going out to my dog TJ Cummins. 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

0: Toledo's blazing hip-hop and R&B, Hot 973. Yo, welcome to the table. It's your favorite Mexican. We're just a few weeks away from Labor Day weekend, and it just got real legendary with the return of the legends. 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Saturday, September 5th, we got Scarface, DJ Quick, Slim Thug, Paul Wall, Devin the Dude, and Lil Flip. Then Sunday, September 6th, they got Too Short, E-40, 8-Ball and MJG, Lady of Rage, and MC8. It's all going down at the Aretha Franklin Amphitheater in Detroit. And y'all know, I think I'm trying to hit Sunday night show because E-40 is one of my favorite rappers of all time since I was a kid. Definitely influenced my rap career when I was rapping. So, yo, man, I want to check this out. Saw that, had to bring it to the table. We're going to keep it moving, though. Keep it a Liddy in the Glass City on Hot 973. Let's go.
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0: 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Toledo's blazing hip hop and R&B hot 973. Well, 419, it's officially Jeep Fest weekend. And let me tell you, them Jeepers are invading downtown right now as we speak. On my way into the office earlier this afternoon, they had all kinds of roads blocked downtown, Jeeps everywhere, some pulling them on trailers. Man, it's crazy. It's going to be a great weekend in the city, man. So make sure y'all get outside and have some fun. They got Mud Hens games at home. We got the Jeep Fest parade and all kinds of other festivities going on. Get outside, touch some grass, and make some new memories. Keep it like the Hot 973.
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6: Hello.
7: Hey, nephew, how you doing?
6: Man, what's going on, huh?
7: Oh, man, one day at a time, man.
6: Man, I knew I'd try to catch you before you went over to the gym, but, man, I need some advice.
7: Sure, come on, shoot at me.
6: Man, hey, man, I got some personal things going on. A little nervous about the job, trying to feed the family, and it's even causing a lot of stress with me and my lady. Do you know any place that can help me?
7: Hey, man, I know the perfect place, man. It's called Humadop, man. It's 2447 Nebraska, man. Just shortly, man, from Westwood Avenue.
6: Oh.

0: time helping people in our community.
1: Yes, I'm one of the people that it helped, man. Helped me out big time, man. I was going through some of the same things you were.
0: So, they got a professional staff that really care about us?
1: Very professional, man. When you walk out of there, it feel like you're talking to family.
0: Man, that's what I'm talking about. Unc, I appreciate it. Thanks, man.
1: Hey, nephew, make sure you call me back, man. Let me know how that turned out for you.
0: Man, appreciate it, Unc. Always spreading love.
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Oh, yeah, it's Friday. Feel good Friday. I know you're ready for a good laugh. Sit tight for Pedro's Mexican Word of the Day right now. We got to let them know by T.I. on Hot 97.3.

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0: 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Yo, you at the table with your favorite Mexican. I know you're ready for a good laugh. Let's see what Pedro talking about today. What's cracking, bruh?
1: Hola, ¿qué pasa, Saint Dave? Hello, everybody. My name is Pedro de la Pacas. I'm here for the Mexican word of the day. Today's word is bishop. Hey, Saint Dave, man, I know we got a party tonight with my prima. The only problem is every time she parties, she drinks too much tequila. It falls all over the place. I'm stuck picking a bishop.
0: Pedro, I can't with you today. That was hilarious, man. I hope y'all enjoyed. To keep it locked to Hot 973. Let's go.
2: Big Jewel, you ever had to block somebody on your phone?
3: Hell yeah, I had to block my damn husband. He called me 20-30 times and he locked up.
2: Hey, yo,
3: dude, I work. Get that off my phone.
2: Wait a minute. How long have y'all been married and how long has he been locked up?
0: Wait a minute.
3: He's been locked up for like 20 years and we've been married for 3.
2: What? How does that work?
4: So you block him every what? Day?
3: Calling somebody 30 times, Kyle, really.
2: But you, you married somebody you that was in jail 17 years.
4: Recently.
5: So you so he was in jail when you married him?
3: Yeah, he was.
5: How was the honeymoon?
3: Fine. I went to
4: Bermuda
3: by my
4: dear. I know that's right. Why he trying to be funny? Alton ain't never even been to Bermuda.
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0: 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Yo, we turned all the way up for this Feel Good Friday at the table. I had a blast. I hope you enjoyed yourself. I got a whole lot to do. Get ready for Ritmo Latino on the docks tonight at the Hideaway. If you're out and about, come party with your favorite Mexican. On that note, before I get out of here, I want to say mucho gracias. Thank you very much, everybody tapped in, tuned in, streamed live for the one time. I appreciate you. You know, we back at it mañana, sucker free Saturday, 2 to 6. Don't miss it. I'ma holler at y'all then. Keep it locked for an all new phone check right now with Clarissa Jenkins on Hot 973.
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3: Clarissa Jenkins.
4: This is James.
5: Hi, this is Sherry Evans calling from the surveyor's office. How are you doing, sir?
4: Hi.
5: Calling in regards to some letters that we received as far as planting in the backyard is concerned of trees.
4: Yeah.
5: Okay. Do you have trees that were put there?
4: Yes, I do.
5: Okay. Was there a permit at all for the trees?
4: No, we needed a permit to plant trees.
5: Where are you from, England?
4: No, I'm from Texas, not England.
5: Oh, Texas? Knew you had some donkey in your voice there.
4: Now, hold on a minute. I called Julie. What do you mean?
5: Look, here's the deal. You planted trees that are eyesores because they're ugly, and number two, you ain't even allowed to plant them.
4: Not an eyesore. It's just they're hedge trees. That's all they are.
5: Eyesores. You hear me?
4: Yeah, well, hold on. My neighbor put up, the only reason why I put them up is because my neighbor put up an eyesore.
5: Okay, what eyesore is that?
4: He put up a child's playground that overlooks my yard.
5: Okay, hold on. Now, you're going to tell me you have a problem with children?
4: No, I don't have a problem with children.
5: What's the deal here? You're saying that a swing set is an eyesore?
4: No.
5: What's really going on, hee-haw?
4: You're taking issue with me because I have an accent yelling at me. I haven't done anything.
5: Okay, let me break it down, Hickory. Okay, here's the thing.
4: Don't be calling me names, please.
5: Do you guys have cattle?
4: Please give me a supervisor. Do I have cattle? I'm sorry?
5: You from Texas? I didn't know.
4: I just want to let you know that I have lawyers sitting in the room and they're listening to the conversation right now.
5: Sir, can I tell you something off the record?
4: No, you can't.
5: Off the record?
4: No, you can tell me something. It's not off the record, though.
5: Okay, let me tell you. No, it is off the record.
4: No,
5: I'm not,
4: it's not.
5: I'm not. You be quiet.
4: Ma'am, I'm advising you right now. You're on speakerphone with witnesses.
5: If I was with you right now, I'd kick your ass.
4: You are on speakerphone. Thank you. I'll be calling your supervisor.
5: Well, tell your lawyer there that you've just been phone checked.
4: He's in the room.
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You were the winner, you already know. 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
0: You know you need some extra money, y'all. 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

0: What's going on,
1: Hey, nephew, just checking on you, man. I haven't heard from you. I wanted to know how that turned out for you down in Humidor.
0: It's been so stressful with all these uncertainties. I meant to get back with you, but my experience down there at Humidor, man, they treated you just like family.
1: Absolutely. I heard the little jingle on the radio, man, and it said they were spreading the love over there. What's going on over there?
0: The place was clean. Man, they listened to me. I was able to open up. It was really a safe place, letting folks know how I feel and what was going on.
1: Absolutely. 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
0: Unc, you're absolutely right. 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